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But I don't wanna live like this. Today I've been an optimist. Nico Santos. Optimist.

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